0: I'm gonna eat those tunnel down the street. Then people in the park, people in the park, people in the sight, people in the street with a heart attack. You know me, sakaze, you can eat that low meat every day. And if you get a little jump, just move out the bummer, don't let it draw your friends. I'm gonna eat those tunnel down the street. That's a blood shot.
1: Vicente Moros está en La Noche Fantástica.